do. I don't do that shit. I do me. This is what I do. This is my shit. This nation's over.

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0: Mr. V, Fetty LeGrand. 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And while we take it back, and we're gonna take it forward. So you're gonna move forward with us on some party shit. 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
1: Back. Forth. Back.
0: Yeah.
1: Forth.
0: Let's go.
1: Back.
0: And move.
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0: Let's go back.

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1: Anyway, we see them, we a bang pan another one. Boss up 4-5 Nanko 1 Remington. 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

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I just don't know where I'm supposed to be. Does it get easier?

Yeah. Alright. I'm gonna do just a little. Let me get back over here into the spot. She's blessed. 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